0: jumped nearly 17 cents per liter, with the increase linked to rising global oil prices and ongoing geopolitical tensions. Patrick DeHaan with Gas Buddy said the conflicts involving the U.S., Iran, Ukraine, and Russia are contributing to uncertainty in oil markets and could lead to further fuel price increases.
1: So typically, gas prices would be gently declining, as they did for the past few weeks prior to this re-escalation, and prices would usually be on cruise control through much of the rest of the summer, subject to hurricane season.
0: He added the prices would normally decline through the summer, but current global events are making future gas and diesel costs difficult to predict. Irgi resident Lovepreet Dio received a Lifetime Achievement Award and Lifetime Membership from Genesis Place after completing a half marathon challenge at the facility. Dio, who has cerebral palsy, said she continues to push herself despite being told she would never walk or talk, and uses her accomplishments to prove people wrong. She hopes her story inspires others to keep pursuing their goals and not let obstacles stop them. The 39th annual Carstairs Beef and Barley Days Festival is underway, bringing a weekend free, family-friendly activities to the community through Sunday. Visitors can enjoy the Barley Brew Fest, fireworks, a parade, junior rodeo, markets, live entertainment, and a wide range of events for all ages. The festival is hosted by the Carstairs and District Agriculture Society, which is marking its 50th anniversary this year. Don't miss out on breaking news. Sign up for daily news on discoverairdrie.com and get updates straight to your email. It's fast, easy, and free. Ontario has requested federal assistance to evacuate people from remote northern Canadian communities ravaged by wildfires on Thursday, as smoke brought poor air quality to Toronto and much of the northeastern U.S. Alberta opposition NDP leader Naheed Nenshi is apologizing after he posed for a photo at the Calgary Stampede with the Israeli ambassador to Canada. That photo caused a lot of harm to a lot of people, Nenshi told reporters Thursday. An Alberta mountain hiking trail where two people died in a rock slide last year has reopened, but with some cautions. Parks Canada says the Bow Glacier Falls Trail in Banff National Park now has warning signs steering hikers away from more dangerous areas at the end of the official trail.
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0: The Toronto Blue Jays return to the field today to start a three-game series with the Chicago White Sox. The Jays have a record of 45-51 and are looking to make a push for the playoffs. The Calgary Stampeders return to the field tomorrow when they take on the Montreal Alouettes. The Stamps currently have a record of 2-3 and sit fourth in the West Division. Tomorrow, France will take on England in the third-place match of the World Cup, when on Sunday, Argentina will take on Spain for the championship.
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0: Cloudy night tonight with a chance of rain and a risk of thunderstorms, a low of 13. Tomorrow to start your weekend, it's sunny in the morning, then a mix of sun and cloud in the afternoon with some gusting wind, a high of 30. Sunday, it's sunny with a high of 23. For all your weather and news updates, visit discoverairdrie.com, download our app, or stream us online.
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1: 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Cloudy night tonight with a chance of rain and a risk of thunderstorms, a low of 13. Tomorrow to start your weekend, it's sunny in the morning, then a mix of sun and cloud in the afternoon with some gusting wind, a high of 30. Sunday, it's sunny with a high of 23. 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
8: 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Cloudy night tonight with a chance of rain and a risk of thunderstorms, a low of 13. Tomorrow, to start your weekend, it's sunny in the morning, then a mix of sun and cloud in the afternoon with some gusting wind, a high of 30. Sunday, it's sunny with a high of 23. 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
2: 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Gas prices in Airdrie have increased by nearly 17 cents per liter, with a jump tied to rising global oil prices and ongoing geopolitical tensions. Patrick DeHaan with Gas Buddies said conflicts involving the U.S., Iran, Ukraine, and Russia are creating uncertainty in oil markets and could push fuel prices even higher.
3: Well, typically, without any geopolitical situations, gasoline prices usually ease into the summer, through the summer. Of course, barring hurricanes, which can be the exception, are completely unpredictable.
2: He added that gas prices would typically ease through the summer, but current global events are making future gasoline and diesel costs difficult to forecast. Airdrie resident Lovepreet Dio has been recognized with a Lifetime Achievement Award and membership from Genesis Place after completing a half marathon challenge at the facility. Dio, who lives with cerebral palsy, said she continues to challenge herself and break barriers after once being told she would never walk or talk. She hopes her journey encourages others to keep working towards their goals and believe in what they can achieve. The Airdrie Legion is celebrating the Royal Canadian Legion's 100th anniversary today with a community event featuring opening ceremonies, entertainment, food, and activities for residents. Gail Nicholson, president of the Airdrie Legion, said the celebration recognizes the Legion's history while bringing the community together to honor veterans and learn more about the organization.
4: I do believe it's one of the biggest events that this branch at this site has ever pulled off.
2: The free event begins at 5 p.m. at the Legion and includes a barbecue, 50-50 draw, door prizes, veteran recognition, and a Veteran Affairs Canada initiative inviting attendees to share what veterans mean to them. The 39th annual Carstairs Beef and Barley Days Festival is underway, offering 3 days of free, family-friendly events through Sunday. The weekend includes the Barley Brew Fest, fireworks, a parade, junior rodeo, markets, live entertainment, and a variety of activities for all ages. Organized by the Carstairs and District Agriculture Society, this year's festival also celebrates the organization's 50th anniversary. Want the latest local news delivered straight to your inbox? Sign up for daily news on discoverairdrie.com. Ontario has requested federal assistance to evacuate people from remote northern Canadian communities ravaged by wildfires on Thursday, as smoke brought poor air quality to Toronto and much of the northeastern U.S. Alberta opposition NDP leader Naheed Nenshi is apologizing after he posed for a photo at the Calgary Stampede with the Israeli ambassador to Canada. That photo caused a lot of harm to a lot of people, Nenshi told reporters Thursday. An Alberta mountain hiking trail where two people died in a rock slide last year has reopened, but with some cautions. Parks Canada says the Bow Glacier Falls Trail in Banff National Park now has warning signs steering hikers away from more dangerous areas at the end of the official trail.
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2: Cloudy night tonight with a chance of rain and a risk of thunderstorms, a low of 13. Tomorrow to start your weekend, it's sunny in the morning, then a mix of sun and cloud in the afternoon with some gusting wind, a high of 30. Sunday, it's sunny with a high of 23. 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
2: 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Cloudy night tonight with a chance of rain and a risk of thunderstorms, a low of 13. Tomorrow to start your weekend, it's sunny in the morning, then a mix of sun and cloud in the afternoon with some gusting wind, a high of 30. Sunday, it's sunny with a high of 23. 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
4: 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Cloudy night tonight with a chance of rain and a risk of thunderstorms, a low of 13. Tomorrow, to start your weekend, it's sunny in the morning, then a mix of sun and cloud in the afternoon with some gusting wind, a high of 30. Sunday, it's sunny with a high of 23. 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
2: I'm Connor May with your local news, streaming now through the Discover Airdrie app. Airdrie Legion Branch 288 is celebrating the Royal Canadian Legion's 100th anniversary today with a community event featuring opening ceremonies, entertainment, food, and activities for residents. Gail Nicholas, president of the Airdrie Legion, said the celebration is an opportunity to reflect on the Legion's history, honor veterans, and bring the community together.
3: So we're very excited for the city of Airdrie to come out and see what we do and meet our members and perhaps even join the Legion and help us celebrate this 100 years.
2: The free event begins at 5 p.m. at the Legion and will include a barbecue, 50-50 draw, door prizes, veteran recognition, and a Veteran Affairs Canada initiative where attendees can share what veterans mean to them. Gas prices in Airdrie have jumped nearly 17 cents per liter, with the increase linked to rising global oil prices and ongoing geopolitical tensions. Patrick DeHaan with Gas Buddy said the conflicts involving the U.S., Iran, Ukraine, and Russia are contributing to uncertainty in oil markets and could lead to further fuel price increases.
4: So typically gas prices would be gently declining as they did for the past few weeks prior to this re-escalation, and prices would usually be on cruise control through much of the rest of the summer subject to hurricane season.
2: He added the prices would normally decline through the summer, but current global events are making future gas and diesel costs difficult to predict. Airdrie resident Lovepreet Dio received a Lifetime Achievement Award and Lifetime Membership from Genesis Place after completing a half marathon challenge at the facility. Dio, who has cerebral palsy, said she continues to push herself despite being told she would never walk or talk and uses her accomplishments to prove people wrong. She hopes her story inspires others to keep pursuing their goals and not let obstacles stop them. The 39th annual Carstairs Beef and Barley Days Festival is underway, bringing a weekend free, family-friendly activities to the community through Sunday. Visitors can enjoy the Barley Brew Fest, fireworks, a parade, junior rodeo, markets, live entertainment, and a wide range of events for all ages. The festival is hosted by the Carstairs and District Agriculture Society, which is marking its 50th anniversary this year. Don't miss out on breaking news. Sign up for daily news on DiscoverAirdrie.com and get updates straight to your email. 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Ontario has requested federal assistance to evacuate people from remote northern Canadian communities ravaged by wildfires on Thursday, as smoke brought poor air quality to Toronto and much of the northeastern U.S. Alberta opposition NDP leader Naheed Nenshi is apologizing after he posed for a photo at the Calgary Stampede with the Israeli ambassador to Canada. That photo caused a lot of harm to a lot of people, Nenshi told reporters Thursday. An Alberta mountain hiking trail where two people died in a rock slide last year has reopened, but with some cautions. Parks Canada says the Bow Glacier Falls Trail in Banff National Park now has warning signs steering hikers away from more dangerous areas at the end of the official trail.
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2: Cloudy night tonight with a chance of rain and a risk of thunderstorms, a low of 13. Tomorrow to start your weekend, it's sunny in the morning, then a mix of sun and cloud in the afternoon with some gusting wind, a high of 30. Sunday, it's sunny with a high of 23. 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
1: 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Cloudy night tonight with a chance of rain and a risk of thunderstorms, a low of 13. Tomorrow to start your weekend, it's sunny in the morning, then a mix of sun and cloud in the afternoon with some gusting wind, a high of 30. Sunday, it's sunny with a high of 23. 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
6: 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Cloudy night tonight with a chance of rain and a risk of thunderstorms, a low of 13. Tomorrow to start your weekend, it's sunny in the morning, then a mix of sun and cloud in the afternoon with some gusting wind, a high of 30. Sunday, it's sunny with a high of 23. For all your weather and news updates, visit discoverairdrie.com. 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
2: Hey, it's Justin Crouch from Air Mornings. In case you missed it recently on the show,
3: I met a gentleman while I was out stampeding the other night. He was wearing, I think, maybe the most unique cowboy hat I've ever seen. It was a cowboy hat made out of Molson Canadian boxes. Yeah, that's a no-doubter. Every chance I got, I'd be busting that bad boy out. Stampede. Job interviews, grandma's funeral, you know, all the important occasions.
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3: 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Gas prices in Airdrie have increased by nearly 17 cents per liter, with a jump tied to rising global oil prices and ongoing geopolitical tensions. Patrick DeHaan with Gas Buddies said conflicts involving the U.S., Iran, Ukraine, and Russia are creating uncertainty in oil markets and could push fuel prices even higher.
4: Well, typically, without any geopolitical situations, gasoline prices usually ease into the summer, through the summer. Of course, barring hurricanes, which can be the exception, are completely unpredictable.
3: He added that gas prices would typically ease through the summer, but current global events are making future gasoline and diesel costs difficult to forecast. Airdrie resident Lovepreet Dio has been recognized with a Lifetime Achievement Award and membership from Genesis Place after completing a half marathon challenge at the facility. Dio, who lives with cerebral palsy, said she continues to challenge herself and break barriers after once being told she would never walk or talk. She hopes her journey encourages others to keep working towards their goals and believe in what they can achieve. The Airdrie Legion is celebrating the Royal Canadian Legion's 100th anniversary today with a community event featuring opening ceremonies, entertainment, food, and activities for residents. Gail Nicholson, president of the Airdrie Legion, said the celebration recognizes the Legion's history while bringing the community together to honor veterans and learn more about the organization.
5: I do believe it's one of the biggest events that this branch at this site has ever pulled off.
3: The free event begins at 5 p.m. at the Legion and includes a barbecue, 50-50 draw, door prizes, veteran recognition, and a Veteran Affairs Canada initiative inviting attendees to share what veterans mean to them. The 39th annual Carstairs Beef and Barley Days Festival is underway, offering 3 days of free, family-friendly events through Sunday. The weekend includes the Barley Brew Fest, fireworks, a parade, junior rodeo, markets, live entertainment, and a variety of activities for all ages. Organized by the Carstairs and District Agriculture Society, this year's festival also celebrates the organization's 50th anniversary. Want the latest local news delivered straight to your inbox? 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Ontario has requested federal assistance to evacuate people from remote northern Canadian communities ravaged by wildfires on Thursday, as smoke brought poor air quality to Toronto and much of the northeastern U.S. Alberta opposition NDP leader Naheed Nenshi is apologizing after he posed for a photo at the Calgary Stampede with the Israeli ambassador to Canada. That photo caused a lot of harm to a lot of people, Nenshi told reporters Thursday. An Alberta mountain hiking trail where two people died in a rock slide last year has reopened, but with some cautions. Parks Canada says the Bow Glacier Falls Trail in Banff National Park now has warning signs steering hikers away from more dangerous areas at the end of the official trail.
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3: Cloudy night tonight with a chance of rain and a risk of thunderstorms, a low of 13. Tomorrow to start your weekend, it's sunny in the morning, then a mix of sun and cloud in the afternoon with some gusting wind, a high of 30. Sunday, it's sunny with a high of 23. For all your weather and news updates, visit discoverairdrie.com, download our app, or stream us online.
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10: 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Cloudy night tonight with a chance of rain and a risk of thunderstorms, a low of 13. Tomorrow to start your weekend, it's sunny in the morning, then a mix of sun and cloud in the afternoon with some gusting wind, a high of 30. Sunday, it's sunny with a high of 23. 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
5: 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Cloudy night tonight with a chance of rain and a risk of thunderstorms, a low of 13. Tomorrow, to start your weekend, it's sunny in the morning, then a mix of sun and cloud in the afternoon with some gusting wind, a high of 30. Sunday, it's sunny with a high of 23. 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
5: Hey, it's Justin Crouch from Air Mornings. In case you missed it recently on the show,
6: and I'm seeing some people throw around that Adam Sandler officiated the ceremony. I don't know, combine all of this into the fact that it is Taylor Swift and Travis Kelce, two of the most famous people in the United States, maybe the world. And I don't know, like, all of the hype around this, it kind of feels like they should have, you know, done the whole royal wedding treatment here, just, you know, in the U.S. Like, it feels like they definitely should have televised this. And because it's the U.S., it also feels like it should have been sponsored by Gatorade.
7: 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I'm Meghan Trainor.
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1: 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Cloudy night tonight with a chance of rain and a risk of thunderstorms, a low of 13. Tomorrow to start your weekend, it's sunny in the morning, then a mix of sun and cloud in the afternoon with some gusting wind, a high of 30. Sunday, it's sunny with a high of 23. 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
6: 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Cloudy night tonight with a chance of rain and a risk of thunderstorms, a low of 13. Tomorrow, to start your weekend, it's sunny in the morning, then a mix of sun and cloud in the afternoon with some gusting wind, a high of 30. Sunday, it's sunny with a high of 23. 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
1: 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Cloudy night tonight with a chance of rain and a risk of thunderstorms, a low of 13. Tomorrow, to start your weekend, it's sunny in the morning, then a mix of sun and cloud in the afternoon with some gusting wind, a high of 30. Sunday, it's sunny with a high of 23. 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
4: 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Cloudy night tonight with a chance of rain and a risk of thunderstorms, a low of 13. Tomorrow, to start your weekend, it's sunny in the morning, then a mix of sun and cloud in the afternoon with some gusting wind, a high of 30. Sunday, it's sunny with a high of 23. 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
5: Hey, it's Justin Crouch from Air Mornings, in case you missed it recently on the show. And my girls right now are with their grandma. They have spent the last week and will spend the rest of this week hanging out at their grandma's place. Still been communicating with them, calling them regularly. And then they're also sending me audio messages like this.
6: I love you, Daddy. I hope you have a great time. I love you. I hope Sawyer says I love you too, but she's not here. Love you.
7: Okay. 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Daddy, I love you.
5: Yeah. Okay. 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
1: It's going to be, well, actually nice and warm today. A beautiful July 18th. And this is really the warmest time of year. If you look up statistics, this is kind of when we max out our average daily high. I'm Kenton Dick. Happy Saturday. Just heard Classified with the Inner Ninja. And Ariana Grande up next. Hate That I Made You Love Me.

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12: Hey, it's Justin Crouch from Air Mornings. 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
13: I met a gentleman while I was out stampeding the other night. He was wearing, I think, maybe the most unique cowboy hat I've ever seen. It was a cowboy hat made out of Molson Canadian boxes. Yeah, that's a no-doubter. 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Stampede. Job interviews, grandma's funeral, you know, all the important occasions.
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0: A little later on today, one of the hardest games to play in sport. A third place game in a tournament. You both lost. You both didn't make it to the final. And now you got to somehow care about this game. It's tough. I'm Kenton Dick. We just heard Luke Hollow with Hotter Now. It's the Saturday morning show. And England versus France in the FIFA World Cup third place game this afternoon.
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9: And I'm seeing some people throw around that Adam Sandler officiated the ceremony. And combine all of this into the fact that it is Taylor Swift and Travis Kelce, two of the most famous people in the United States, maybe the world. And I don't know, like, all of the hype around this, it kind of feels like they should have, you know, done the whole royal wedding treatment here, just, you know, in the U.S. Like, it feels like they definitely should have televised this. And because it's the U.S., it also feels like it should have been sponsored by Gatorade.
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It's the Saturday Morning Show, and it looks like we're in for a very summery Saturday. Just heard Pineo and Loeb with Jordan Spin. Before that, Benson Boone. Sorry, I'm here for someone else. I'm Kenton Dick, and if you head online, we've got your full 7-day forecast waiting for you. We'll cover this weekend and the beginning of next week. Gracie Abrams, this is Hit the Wall.

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3: Hey, it's Justin Crouch from Air Mornings. 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
4: Yeah, you slowly hear that ice cream song, you know, the ice cream truck song, you know. It starts to come into the neighborhood. It gets real close, real loud. And then slowly starts to fade into the distance. There is no hustle like the hustle of kids and parents who love ice cream as much as their kids when the ice cream truck song starts to fade into the distance.
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0: Good morning, I'm Kenton Dick. Just heard Talk with Time Machine. What is your summer ride? Is it a convertible, ATV, dirt bike, golf cart maybe, scooter? Christine sent us a photo of her summer ride, and this is her description.
1: It's my husband and our dog, Toby, on the zero-turn lawnmower, and he cuts the grass. We have so much grass to cut all the time, and yeah, that's picture of that.
0: The dog is on the mower, by the way. I have dogs, and I have a zero-turn mower, and I'll tell you this. Those two will never get close to each other when the mower is running. Never. Enjoy some mowing or whatever you plan to do this weekend. Maybe a little bit of a more recreational summer ride. This is Shaboozey, a bar song.

0: 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It's us, the Jonas Brothers.
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0: The Weeknd, Take My Breath. Good morning, I'm Kenton Dick. We are a little over a quarter of the way through the summer break for students. I did the math a few days ago. There you have it, 25% done and over with. Lots left, but it is flying by, isn't it?
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5: Hey, it's Justin Crouch from Air Mornings, in case you missed it recently on the show. And my girls right now are with their grandma. They have spent the last week and will spend the rest of it this week hanging out at their grandma's place. 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
11: 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I hope Sawyer says I love you too, but she's not here. Love you.
12: 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Grandpa. Daddy, I love you.
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0: As Bruno Mars, I Just Might, and before that, Sabrina Carpenter, Please, Please, Please. We're into the final hour of our Saturday morning, and up next, I'm Preston Pablo. Now, I had an opportunity to chat with Preston Pablo. He's got a new EP out. It's called Almost Always, and it includes 'Cause I Do, which we've been playing for a while, as well as a few other songs. He's got another EP coming very soon. Lots of new music. Just ask where he's at musically.
1: I'm in a space right now where, like, I'm trying to intentionally be uncomfortable. I'm trying to become a better producer, trying to become a better writer. I'm spending more time just, like, by myself, focusing on my craft, which is, like, how I used to do it. And the music is a result of that, like, the different kind of sounds and, like, me even playing drums on one of the songs. Like, that's new for me and that's exciting to me. So I'm hoping that that will translate to the listeners.
0: Lots to be excited about Preston Pablo these days. This is Dance Alone.

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0: It's the Saturday morning show. I'm Kenton Dick, and we just heard Preston Pablo with one last song. Now, I had an opportunity to chat with Preston Pablo, and of course, he's an excellent musician, come up with great tunes over the years. But what does he do outside of music?
1: I'm a very big, I love to fish. I love to hunt. I grew up outdoors, camping. I was very fortunate to have had a childhood where my dad would take me and my brother, to remote lakes fishing. We learned how to, set up little camps on islands off to the shore and, just kind of, survive a little bit out in the wilderness. Took us hunting, fishing. We still have a camp. So I spent a lot of my years, outside being in the bush. And as I've gotten older, I've gotten back to that. I'm very much connected with nature right now. I'm finding a lot of the answers that I'm looking for, just being outside and being away from everything. So yeah, a big hobby of mine is being outside, being in nature, and camping, backpacking, fishing, hunting, all that kind of stuff.
0: So the next EP is a country EP then, or?
1: Yeah, you never know. If I spend enough time out in the bush, I'm sure I'll come back with a body of country songs for sure.
0: Preston Pablo has got a brand new EP out, and it is called Almost Always. That was Preston Pablo, and this is Ed Sheeran Shivers.

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0: Wrapping up our Saturday morning, that was Virginia DeVegas with Lights Out. I'm Kenton Dick, and we're going to get right back to the music.
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0: Good afternoon, I'm Kenton Dick. Thank you for joining me this Saturday. We just heard Preston Pablo with 'Cause I Do. Now, that's a song from his brand new EP, which is called Almost Always. And I was recently chatting with Preston Pablo about the EP and what makes him excited.
1: I'm just excited to be putting out music. Like, I took a bit of a break. I had to kind of recalibrate and just, like, get back to the drawing board, as I feel we artists do every once in a while. And, yeah, I'm excited to come back with music that I really believe in. I'm really proud of this music. I feel like it's a big evolution for me as like an artist who makes pop music, but it's also like the genre of pop music right now is in such like a cool place where everything is kind of allowed and it's very fluid. And a lot of these songs are for sure pop records, but there's also like R&B influence. There's even like folky influence. There's like a few ballads. There's like a bit of everything, which I think is really cool to me because I'm an artist who enjoys making everything. So it's nice to be able to be in a space where I can put out music that's just kind of a bit all over the place, but in the best kind of way.
0: That's Preston Pablo talking about his brand new EP called Almost Always. This is Justin Bieber. Enjoy Speed Demon.

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5: Hey, it's Justin Crouch from Air Mornings. In case you missed it recently on the show,
6: I met a gentleman while I was out stampeding the other night. He was wearing, I think, maybe the most unique cowboy hat I've ever seen. It was a cowboy hat made out of Molson Canadian boxes. Yeah, that's a no-doubter. Every chance I got, I'd be busting that bad boy out. Stampede. Job interviews, grandma's funeral, you know, all the important occasions.
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0: Benson Boone with Mystical Magical. Good afternoon, I'm Kenton Dick, and happy Saturday. Now, up next, we've got Preston Pablo and Banks and Ranks with Flowers Need Rain. And I was recently chatting with Preston Pablo. Such a fun conversation. We were talking about this collaboration, Preston Pablo and Banks and Ranks, and the fact that it seems like every Canadian pop star has worked with Banks and Ranks at one point. Seems like they all know each other. I was just wondering if they have like a big text chain.
1: I mean, there was at one point between a few of us, but you're right though. And I've also noticed that too, because I was like, yo, I feel like at one point in time, like everyone I know has had a song with Banks and Ranks. And like the Canadian pop music circle, I feel like is very small. There's always like one degree of separation. You'll meet someone who knows someone that you know, and you're like, oh no way, you knew that person, and then meet someone else. It's really crazy how everyone kind of knows everyone.
0: You guys should really put together a softball team.
1: Yeah, it'd be interesting. I feel like I don't know how athletic some of us are. We spent a lot of time in the studio, and that'd be funny though.
0: Canadian pop star baseball. I was Preston Pablo, and this is Preston Pablo and Banks and Ranks. Flowers Need Rain.

0: got me hooked.
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0: Preston Pablo for Keeps. Good afternoon, I'm Kenton Dick. Had a very fun conversation with Preston Pablo. Apparently, outside of music, one of the things he loves to do is go camping. Specifically, he's gotten into backpacking as of late in the woods. And I asked for any tips and tricks he might have.
1: I'm relatively new to the whole backpacking. Like, that is pretty intense. That's a new thing for me. Like, being outside and basically, like, living out of a backpack is pretty wild. But I will say, like, the thing that I find the most important as a beginner is, like, your sleeping setup. I think, like, we're so used to sleeping in nice, comfortable beds. And the minute you get outside and you're like, I got to sleep, like, on the ground, basically, it's kind of, like, scary. And you don't want to be in a situation where you're, like, waking up all night tossing and turning, because that's when it starts getting dicey, you know? You're, like, you can hear everything in the middle of the night in the forest. So if you invest in, like, a nice sleeping pad and a good sleeping bag, I think that's, like, your best bet. And a good tent. I'd say, like, your shelter setup, tent, sleeping pad, sleeping bag, spend a couple extra dollars there, because you want to be able to sleep through the night. That's key.
0: That's some camping backpacking advice from Preston Pablo himself. We're going to get back to the music shortly.
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Gonna be a nice warm one today. Just heard Jordan with You Can Have It All. Before that, Harry Styles, American Girls. I'm Kenton Dick, and if you head online, we got your full 7-day forecast for you. This is The Killers, Mr. Brightside.

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13: Yeah, you slowly hear that ice cream song, you know, the ice cream truck song, you know. It starts to come into the neighborhood. It gets real close, real loud. And then slowly starts to fade into the distance. There is no hustle like the hustle of kids and parents who love ice cream as much as their kids when the ice cream truck song starts to fade into the distance.
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Felix Cartel featuring Fionn with The Way, and before that, Post Malone, Morgan Wallen, I Had Some Help. I'm Kenton Dick, and we're just going to keep the music rolling this afternoon. This is Imagine Dragons with Thunder. Just a young

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0: As below, Two Punks in Love. Good afternoon, I'm Kent and Dick. Thank you for joining me this Saturday, and stick around for American Top 40 at 2 o'clock.
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0: And my girls right now are with their grandma. They have spent the last week and will spend the rest of it this week hanging out at their grandma's place. Still been communicating with them, calling them regularly. And then they're also sending me audio messages like this.
1: I love you, Daddy. I hope you have a great time. 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
2: Okay. 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
0: Yeah. 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
4: Seacrest with you in Hollywood, ready to count down the 40 hottest songs in the country as we move through July. And today on the show, we will hear from Olivia Rodrigo about her new album and get some relationship advice. Plus, Benson Boone slams onto the countdown with the first single from his next era. First, Chapel Roan, 40. Hi.

0: pick Pony Club Chapel Roan at number 40. All right, we are just getting going here. Before I hit number 39, let's take a look back. Last week at number 3, Bruno Mars.
1: I just might.
0: At number 2, Homewrecker, Somber. And on top for 8 weeks,
2: I think it's so easy.
0: Olivia Dean, So Easy. Who's got the number 1 song now? We're at number 39, Heroin, Maroon 5.

song, number one, 2 years ago this week, and it's still hanging on, 38, Too Sweet Hosier. Sam Smith just announced a fifth studio album is coming next month, titled Hazel Eyes. It'll be the first project from Sam since 2023's Gloria, which included this song, Unholy, 1840 Extra.

0: Unholy. That's his AT40 Extra.
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0: We are just a few hits into the countdown. Benson Boone just released the first single from his next era. But this is definitely a busy time of the year for him because while he's unveiling his new music, he's also on the road. He recently kicked off his Wanted Man tour. Dates and arenas scheduled across North America, wrapping up in September with a show in Wyoming. Here he is, Time of My Life, 37.

The time of my life, Benson Boone, new at 37. So now Horan has achieved a lot as a pop artist with multiple awards and number one albums with One Direction. But recently he reached a major milestone in the world of country music. The other day, Niall made his debut at the legendary Grand Ole Opry in Nashville. Big deal. As part of their 100th anniversary celebration, he performed songs from his new album, My Dinner Party. Good in this one. Tastes So Good, 36.

with another debut. That's 36. Tastes so good. All right, after Justin Bieber released a surprise live album, fans spotted a few other clues that led them to think more shows were in the works. Some people noticed the tour tab was added to Justin's site, and they hope that an announcement for a new run centered around his Swag album coming out soon. But sources close to Bieber say that he likes doing shows in small doses these days, like Coachella or one-offs in L.A., when he feels like it. So a tour probably not happening anytime soon. If you want to feel the concert vibes, you can check out his latest release, Swag, live from Coachella. And this is the closing track, 35 Daisies.

0: something I want to talk about.
1: Bring Your Love, Madonna and Sabrina Carpenter down 9 at 34. That's our biggest fall of the week. And Mumford & Sons have their first hit since 2019 coming up in a few. Plus, the band Camino and Sabrina Carpenter both move up a spot starting next.
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1: And earlier this year, Sabrina Carpenter appeared as a special guest for the new version of The Muppet Show. But now there are rumors she could join another popular crew, the X-Men. A new reboot of the team is in the works at Marvel Studios, and we hear that producers are considering Sabrina for the role of Emma Frost, a villain-turned-hero who can transform into diamonds, which feels like the perfect role for Sabrina, because in the real world, she can transform records into gold and platinum again. Espresso 33 on the countdown.

Ali, the band Camino, taken 32. So Ed Sheeran and Martin Garrix recently pulled off the ultimate wedding surprise at the last minute. After their performance in Chicago, they got a DM from a fan asking for the pair to crash his sister's wedding at a nearby planetarium. They decided to make it happen. So they showed up totally by surprise to the reception and hit the dance floor with this song serving as the soundtrack. Repeat it, 1840 on The Verge.

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0: 10 down, 30 to go. Dua Lipa has a lot of passions. Music, obviously, and a good book. The new project takes her love of reading to an entirely new level. We'll tell you about that after 30. Where is my husband, Ray?

down 3-30, Ray. All right, Dua Lipa's got a book club. She's been in this since 2021. It's called Service 95, where she personally chooses a different book each month for everyone to read, explore, and talk about. Now she's ramping up her support for the literary arts by opening the Manifesto Library 4 weeks ago as part of a legendary bookstore in Porto, Portugal. Nearly 100 books are included in the project, which relate to four key themes: power, control, voice, and memory. If you make a trip to Europe, you can check it out for yourself. 29 now. Bottle up the Backstreet Boys.

with a Smile, Lady Gaga, Bruno Mars. That one's up 4-28. So Stella Lefty is a country singer who could score her first hit on our chart with a song about how she met her boyfriend, fellow country artist Vincent Mason. Stella had spotted him in a music video and asked her team to set up a writing session so she could get to know him, but the message never got through. Then, just by chance, he slid into her DMs to tell her how much of a fan he was of her music. So it was obviously meant to be. That meeting inspired the lyrics of this one called Boston. Stella Lefty, 1840 on the Verge track. On a train.

0: on the verge of making our chart. 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It's called Boston.
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16: I met a gentleman while I was out stampeding the other night. He was wearing, I think, maybe the most unique cowboy hat I've ever seen. 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Every chance I got, I'd be busting that bad boy out. Stampede. Job interviews, grandma's funeral, you know, all the important occasions.
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Stateside, Pink Panthers and Zara Larsson up 3-25. As promised, we're getting into another hit from Taylor. Everyone's still talking about the MSG wedding in New York City with Travis and Taylor, but some of the real magic started a week before the ceremony. Taylor Swift and Travis Kelce donated $26 million to organizations across the country, including Dolly Parton's Imagination Library, the Los Angeles Regional Food Bank, also the ASPCA, and so many more. Here is Taylor, Opalite 24. I had a

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0: 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And Dominic Fike with his 3rd top 40 hit straight ahead.
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Miles Smith on AT40 at number 22. So we are just outside the top 20. If you just got here, I'm Gracie Abrams. She's known for bearing her soul in the lyrics of her songs, but she said she learned a valuable lesson from her first two projects because she may have shared too much. She recently said that she regrets some of the tracks she released in the past because she didn't consider the impact they'd have on the real people she wrote about. So for her new album, Daughter from Hell, she found a way to be honest, a way to be raw, while also being kind and considerate to the inspiration behind the hits. Her latest project, out this weekend. Here's the lead single, Hit the Wall, 21.

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6: Hey, it's Justin Crouch from Air Mornings, in case you missed it recently on the show. And I'm seeing some people throw around that Adam Sandler officiated the ceremony. And combine all of this into the fact that it is Taylor Swift and Travis Kelce, two of the most famous people in the United States, maybe the world. And I don't know, like, all of the hype around this, it kind of feels like they should have, you know, done the whole royal wedding treatment here, just, you know, in the U.S. Like, it feels like they definitely should have televised this. And because it's the U.S., it also feels like it should have been sponsored by Gatorade.
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11: 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I'm going to hold for a second so I can talk to Pedro in New York City. Pedro, thank you for listening in the city there.

0: TT40, Rem and Selena. 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
5: Number 20.

friends, Somber. That is number 20. Well, Teddy Swims, busy tour schedule coming this fall. He also has to balance making time for his young son. Teddy FaceTimes his son every day while he's on the road so he doesn't miss any firsts, like the first time he sees a dog or the first time he tries blueberries. Teddy says he is so much looking forward to seeing his son experience Coca-Cola for the first time because he thinks it's going to blow his mind. Here's Mr. Know-It-All, 19.

40-18, the Great Divide from Noah Kahan. Hillary Duff is currently out on the Lucky Me Tour. Fans can't wait for her to come to their city. Everybody's lining up for it. She's playing her biggest hits from the last 20 years. The set list includes classics like Come Clean and So Yesterday, while also mixing in songs from her new album, like Roommates, and this one, her latest single, Mature. It's an 1840 on the Verge track.

0: Hilary Duff on the verge of making our chart with that new song, Mature.
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0: OneRepublic and Alex Warren hold their spot on the countdown, plus Zara Larsson rises a couple more with her second hit this week. That's all next.
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9: Hey, it's Justin Crouch from Air Mornings. In case you missed it recently on the show. Yeah, you slowly hear that ice cream song, you know, the ice cream truck song, you know. It starts to come into the neighborhood. It gets real close, real loud. And then slowly starts to fade into the distance. There is no hustle like the hustle of kids and parents who love ice cream as much as their kids when the ice cream truck song starts to fade into the distance.
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Larson, Midnight Sun. Okay, let's get to Ariana Grande in the middle of her Eternal Sunshine tour. And one of her recent shows was a true full circle moment. She played 3 sold out nights at Amaranth Bank Arena in South Florida, which is the first venue she ever sang in publicly. Way back when she was 8 years old, Ariana made her performance debut singing the national anthem at a Florida Panthers hockey game. And now years later, she's back, same place, as a headliner. Here she is. Hate That I Made You Love Me, 16.

1840, One Republic at 15. Need your love. Alex Warren says his biggest musical inspirations right now are two artists who are also on the countdown, Gracie Abrams and Olivia Rodrigo. He said they're both the queens of writing a bridge because they treat their bridges like a completely different song, and that idea has influenced a lot of his own writing and helped him come up with tracks like this. Look for the bridge, 14, Fever Dream.

0: Alex Warren, Fever Dream at 14.
1: Coming up next.
0: So Olivia Dean falls out of the top 10 for the first time since December with a hit on the way. And the youngest woman on our countdown this week, 20-year-old Sienna Spiro. She's next.

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Sienna Spyro, Die on This Hill, number 13. Now, Harry Styles just wrapped up a run of 12 sold-out shows at London's Wembley Stadium, breaking records set by Taylor and Coldplay for the most concerts performed at the venue in a single year. Now he's in Sao Paulo, Brazil this weekend. Before moving to Mexico City, he's got number 12 on the countdown, American Girls.

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0: All right, we will hear from Olivia Rodrigo about her new music coming up. Plus, Taylor Swift jumps 4 to score her 37th top 10, the most for anyone this century, with this.
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18: Hey, it's Justin Crouch from Air Mornings, in case you missed it recently on the show. And my girls right now are with their grandma. They have spent the last week and will spend the rest of it this week hanging out at their grandma's place. 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
20: 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Grandpa. 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
0: 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Your top 10 all in the queue. First, Miguel in San Francisco, California wants to hear this one from the soundtrack to The Devil Wears Prada 2, Runway, Lady Gaga, Doechii.
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0: Hi, Miguel, and thank you for reaching out for that by request. Lady Gaga Doechii. 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
0: We've made it to the top 10. And Olivia Rodrigo said she wrote her new album after experiencing real romantic love for the first time. We'll hear some relationship advice from Olivia. But first, 10, Golden Huntricks.

0: 3 to 10, Golden Huntrix on AT40. So let me bounce back to Olivia Rodrigo. Her new album, You Seem Pretty Sad for a Girl So in Love, is a project made of what she calls sad love songs. I talked to Olivia about this, and she was explaining how it feels to conjure those emotions in other people when they listen to her music. Here's Olivia Rodrigo.
1: I think that that's the dream. I mean, that's sort of the primary goal in what I do. I just always want to make people feel understood and hopefully, like, provide some sort of catharsis or something, and all of my favorite artists do that for me, and so I guess that's the guiding light through all of it.
0: So Olivia Rodrigo is here. What is something that you think someone in their early 20s who falls in love, what is a common mistake that you see looking back of someone that falls in love in their early 20s, for example?
1: Gosh, you really shouldn't ask me. I'm no expert. I mean, I think it's this common thing when you're, like, feeling really intensely for someone that you kind of, like, get focus on your friendships as much, or you don't focus on your work or whatever. And I think that's really important. I see me and my friends sometimes fall into that trap, and it just never ends well.
0: And Olivia now, 9, Drop Dead.

0: knew it, I knew you. Taylor Swift, up 4 to number 8.
1: Coming up next.
0: Well, Bruno Mars climbs up a couple more with the first of his 2 top 10s this week. Plus, Alex Warren with a song that's been inside the top 10 since May of last year. It's coming up next.
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0: We are moving through the top 10. Now, the other day, a bunch of unheard Doja Cat songs found their way to social media, and fans believe they were tracks cut from her latest album. Doja has cleared things up. I'll tell you what she said about the leaks after. Seven. Ordinary Alex Warren.
1: They say...

0: Number 7, Alex Warren, Ordinary. Well, fans of Doja Cat thought they'd hit the jackpot recently when a bunch of tracks thought to be cut from her latest album, V, landed online with titles like Dead Inside and Ball and Chain. But Doja set the record straight and let everyone know they aren't her. They're all completely AI-generated. She said she's sorry that people were confused, but she wasn't involved in any aspect of the so-called, quote, leaked tracks. We'll let you know when the real stuff's coming from Doja Cat.
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1: These are the top five songs in the country. And Ella Langley has made fans all over the world thanks to her hit, Choosing Texas. But it seems that her biggest supporters are the athletes on Team USA at the World Cup. A few videos have gone viral of the team celebrating a win with a sing-along of their favorite song about the Lone Star State, confirming that players at a championship level identify as Ella's fellows. I love it. Choosing Texas, number five.

0: Mars with I Just Might, the third biggest song in the land right now. So last weekend, Olivia Dean spent an 8 week at number one, making it the longest running chart topper of 2026 so far. But Somber is looking to break her streak and score his second number one. We'll find out what happens when we reveal the top two songs in North America coming up.
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0: 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Let's do it. I'm going to squeeze it in here for Eddie. Listen to us in Watsonville, California on 101.7 The Beach. Wants to hear Messy. So, Eddie, here's Messy. And then I got the biggest song of the week. Enjoy. Thanks for listening, bro.

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0: Nothing left but the top two. And fans of this next artist say that her music feels like a rom-com, but she doesn't agree. She's not a fan of rom-coms. When she watches a movie, she much prefers zombie stories because she describes herself as a, quote, closet geek who loves video games and computers. But Olivia Dean pulls from all those different experiences to make songs like this so easy. It's number

easy, Olivia Dean falls to number two after spending 8 weeks on top. And that brings us to the number one song of the week. And this artist on top has been making music in his bedroom since he was in high school, but songwriting isn't his only talent. He actually spent 3 years in culinary school, so he's admittedly pretty skilled in the kitchen. But these days, he's cooking up hit singles, like the biggest one in North America. It's Somber, Homewrecker, the new number one song on American Top 40.

0: somber with the new number one on AT40, Home Wrecker. Congratulations to Somber once again. So that's it, the weekend's rundown. We'll see you back next time for another set of 40. In between, check us out at American Top 40 on social, and I will catch you weeknights with Vanna White on Wheel of Fortune. 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

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You gotta laugh at